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4: 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In fact, every morning I take Vivian to school, I drop her off, I head to HTO on Old Jacksonville Highway to get my coffee. Well, let me tell you, even though school's out, that doesn't mean I'm skipping HTO coffee. It just means I get there a little later. I don't have to get up as early to get in that drop-off line, but I still make it by almost every morning because I'm telling you, I've tried all the major chain coffees, and this is my favorite. Now, HTO's private blend of coffee is called Free Reign Coffee. 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I think you're going to love it. 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And on Old Jacksonville Highway, you'll probably see me in the line most mornings. I think you're going to love it. 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
4: 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They got two locations in Tyler, one on 5th Street across from Tyler Junior College. The other one's on Old Jacksonville Highway right near Rice Road. 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And I get the coffee in the morning. I get iced tea in the afternoon. I love their iced tea. The flavor of the month is Pineapple Crush. 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Their teas are great. 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I'm telling you, you can make this your afternoon spot. HTO in Tyler, Old Jacksonville Highway, 5th Street in Tyler. Get your afternoon going at HTO.
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25: 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And this is where my husband...
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3: Thank you.
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0: 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They're on 5th Street next to Tyler Junior College and on Old Jacksonville Highway near Rice Road. For the best tea in Tyler on the go, make it HTO. Hey, Harlan, the sports guy, I got my guy, Brandon Jennings, in here. He's the owner of Jennings Plumbing. I told him, I said, let me help you tell your story. And we were talking about plumbing, and you were telling me about you're doing the video inspections on plumbing.
1: That's right. Every sewer clog that we come to unclog, we video inspect it afterwards to let you know, to inform you on what the situation you have.
0: So you see what's going on with the pipes and the clogs, and you guys do this on every job.
1: 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Every sewer clog that we come to unclog, we video inspect it afterwards to let you know, to inform you on what the situation you have.
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1: 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Well, the big problem with that, Harlan, is the inside of a metal pipe is going to rust. It's going to deteriorate. It's going to start catching things that normally would not catch on a slick, smooth pipe.
0: There you go. You're going to love these guys. 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
0: Hey, how we doing, sports fans? 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
1: Harlan, the sports guy here. I got Heather Jennings in studio. We're talking about her husband, Brandon Jennings, and their business, Jennings Plumbing. And Heather, I've learned a lot about Jennings Plumbing and your husband from talking to you.
2: Harlan, Brandon has been plumbing for over 14 years now, and I've had a front row seat for 10 of those. It's been very impressive seeing his work ethic and his dedication to this business. He is a man of integrity and honesty, a man of his word.
1: Oh, he sure is. I've learned that about him. And faith, I know, is an important part of his life, isn't it?
2: Anybody that knows Brandon, they will tell you that he is a man of God, has integrity, and a man of his word, and inspires me and our kids.
1: It must be something having a husband who's out there getting his hands and other things dirty every single day.
2: Oh, yeah. He knows. There's times I'll get pictures, or I know what job that he's on, and I'll say, hose down before you come in.
1: Right. All right, so if someone needs a plumber and they want to use Jennings Plumbing, how do they get in touch with you?
2: You can find us on Facebook or our website, JenningsPlumbingLLC.com.
1: There you go. Thanks for coming in today.
2: Thank you.
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7: Hey, Harlan, the sports guy. 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
7: Harlan, Brandon has been plumbing for over 14 years now, and I've had a front row seat for 10 of those. 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
6: There you go. 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
7: Thank you.
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0: From Jacksonville to Liberty City, from Winnsboro to Crockett, and
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